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0: Para receber a palavra de Deus.
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0: E a Bíblia Sagrada nos diz logo no início do capítulo 32.
1: And the Bible tells us in the beginning of chapter 32.
0: Que Moisés tardava em descer do monte.
1: That Moses took a while to go down from the mountain.
0: E o povo então se agitou.
1: And the people started to get agitated.
0: E o povo resolveu.
1: And the people decided.
0: Depois de conseguirem dobrar Arão.
1: After having fooled Aaron.
0: Resolveram, achando que Moisés não desceria, fazer um bezerro de ouro.
1: They decided to make the golden calf.
0: Pegar o ouro de todo o povo.
1: They rounded up the gold from the people.
0: Fundiram e fizeram o bezerro.
1: And they made this golden calf.
0: No versículo 7, Deus fala a Moisés.
1: In verse 7, God tells Moses.
0: Moisés, desça da montanha agora.
1: Moses, go down from the mountain right now.
0: Porque o teu povo que fizeste subir do Egito se tem corrompido.
1: Because the people who came out of the Egypt from you have become corrupt.
0: Se tem desviado do caminho que eu tenho ordenado.
1: They have turned away from the path that I have told them.
0: Fizeram bezerro de fundição.
1: They made this idol, this golden cast.
0: E se inclinaram perante ele.
1: And they have bowed down before it.
0: E disseram: esses são os teus deuses, ó Israel.
1: And they have said that these are your gods, Israel.
0: E o Senhor continua falando com Moisés no versículo 9.
1: And on verse 9, the Lord continues to speak to Moses.
0: Esse povo é teimoso.
1: These people are stiff-necked people.
0: Agora, pois, deixa-me.
1: Now leave me alone.
0: Que o meu furor se acenda contra eles.
1: So that my anger may burn against them.
0: E os consuma.
1: And that I may destroy them.
0: E eu farei de ti, Moisés.
1: Then I will make you, Moses.
0: Uma grande nação.
1: Into a